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Yes, I'll admit that I'm a fool for you, because you're mine.

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I keep my eyes wide open all the time. I keep the ends out for the tie that binds, because you're mine. I walk the line.

It's not time to make a change. Just relax, take it easy. You're still young, that's your fault. There's so much you have to know.